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6: My name is DJ Benjamin and this is Brunch Takes. 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

0: Happy 42 years of us being together, mga ka-vibes. 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Thank you for all the love, mga ka-vibes. 42 together years of good vibes and good music. This is GV99.1, your good vibes.
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0: 3 o'clock in the afternoon is the hour of great mercy. At this time, our Lord Jesus Christ died on a cross and redeemed the world. Let us pray. You died, Jesus, but the source of life flowed out for souls, and the ocean of mercy opened up for the whole world. O fountain of life, immeasurable divine mercy, cover the whole world and empty yourself out upon us. O blood and water, which flowed out from the heart of Jesus as a fountain of mercy for us, I trust in you. Holy God, Holy Mighty One, Holy Immortal One, have mercy on us and the whole world. Holy God, Holy Mighty One, Holy Immortal One, have mercy on us and the whole world. Holy God, Holy Mighty One, Holy Immortal One, have mercy on us and the whole world. Amen. Jesus, King of Mercy, we trust in you.
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0: Happy 42 years of us being together, mga ka-vibes. 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Thank you for all the love, mga ka-vibes. 42 together years of good vibes and good music. This is GV99.1, your good vibes. 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
1: Patuloy na paigtingin ang ating pananampalataya, pag-ibig at pag-asa sa pamamagitan ng buong pusong paglapit sa ating Panginoong Hesukristo. 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

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Naman, oh?

0: not back, not back.
1: Yes, and I hope you have a happy heart right now, right? So with that, yes, I appreciate your insights with our question and also with our quote of the day. May mga gusto ka bang batian and go ahead and song request?
0: Eto na nga, sunod mag-birthday sa August. August 3, si Chan Chan. 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
1: Wow.
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1: 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Thank you, thank you.
0: Malapit yan sa amin. Baka visit kita. Invite kita.
1: Ano, saan ba yan banda?
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1: I'll try my best for that.
0: Wala ka naman tune-in, di naman yung Saturday, DJ Ganda.
1: May trabaho talaga ako, Joyce, ng weekdays. 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
0: GB. Kung free ka, PM mo ako. Kung free ka sa 28, free ay PM mo ako.
1: Of course, we're mutual naman, right? Yeah, yeah. Thank you, Joyce.
0: At least in-invite kita.
1: Yes, I appreciate that. And meron kang bang gustong song requests right now?
0: Only Reminds Me You.
1: Only?
0: Reminds Me?
1: Reminds Me You, right?
0: You.
1: Okay, sige. Hahanapin ko yung...
0: Tama ba yung spell? 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
0: ako.
1: Only Reminds Me of You by MYP.
0: Oh, di ba sabi ko, baka mabasher ako. Andiyan ako naman si ano dyan, yung
1: isa. Sige, ayan, nakaready na siya sa aking playlist. Thank you so much, Joyce.
0: Thank you, DJ Gandara.
1: Happy weekend.
0: I hope to see you soon. Then, ingat ka kasi umuulan pa naman dito. Or hindi ko alam kung umuulan
1: dyan.
0: Yeah,
1: umuulan dito.
0: Yung umbrella mo tsaka tubig. Bye-bye.
1: Thank you. Love.
0: GV 99.1. You're good, right?
1: Yes!
0: Bye.
1: Love that. Bye-bye, Joyce. There you
0: have
1: it. Bye-bye.
0: Miss you so much.
1: Miss you too, Joyce. Bye-bye. There you have it. Okay. There you have it. That was Joyce, mga ka-vibes. And of course, meron pa tayo. Sige, samantalahin natin to. Hello?
2: Hello, sexy Gandara.
1: Oh my God. What's that handsome and So, speechless ako doon. Sino po sila? Hello po.
2: This is Hiroshi Tana. I'm Hiroshi.
1: Hiroshi. It seems like this is the first time na meron tayong conversation on air. Am I right, Hiroshi?
2: Opo. First time ko po tumawag.
1: Ayan. Taga saan si Hiroshi?
2: Taga Mabalacat po.
1: Taga Mabalacat. Ilan taon na po si Hiroshi? Mukhang ano siya?
2: Ako? Ano na po ako? 40 na po ako.
1: 40. Ayan, nice to meet you, Arashi. I believe you have take as well with our code of the day. Yeah, so let me just say it again that don't trade your value for someone who can't recognize it. The right people will never make you question your worth. Or would you like me to Tagalog that or you can answer it? Yeah, go ahead.
2: Okay na po ako. Ako kasi, honestly, sa akin, in my interpretation to that, to that saying, kasi, you don't have to sacrifice something and give up something. All you have to do is, para tumagal mag-long-lasting relationship is, you just have to be sincere. And sincere with your relationship. And you have to be authentic. And you have to be adaptable to changes. Dapat flexible ka, mag-isip. 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
1: Wow.
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2: kasi
1: clearly...
2: Otherwise, hindi na ikaw yan eh. 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
1: 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Yeah, that's
0: diba?
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0: 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So kung gano'n ang mangyayari, very, very susceptible tayo to failure. And that's gonna be your pitfall.
1: Yes. Definitely agree on that, Hiroshi. And I really love your take. And I believe our ka-vibes nagre-reflect, nagsa-self-reflect na sila sa mga desisyon nila kung pinagdadaanan na nila ngayon yan. 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
0: Yes, we have to, ano, we have to reflect. 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
1: Yes, love that take. And of course, thank you so much, Hiroshi, for sure. Our mga kabais na learned a lot from you. 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
0: Na kasi ako kasi. 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I'd like to share something also.
1: Oh, thank you so much. Appreciate that, Hiroshi. And yes, meron ka ba mga gustong batian and song requests?
0: Okay. 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
1: So far, a bit siya ngayon. But yeah, what would you like to request? Yeah.
0: Sige, kung ano na lang yung next in line mo na nakapasok yun sa repertoire mo, okay
1: yes,
0: lang.
1: Yes, of
0: okay
1: course.
0: Okay na naman.
1: Thank you for recognizing
0: and
1: that.
0: And then,
1: go ahead.
0: Batiin ko lang si DJ, DJ Kakay, the ever sexy DJ. tapos, si, of course, ikaw, DJ Gandara. Mm-hmm. And of course, si Mommy Pines and si Bernard ng Dawo.
1: Yes.
0: Ayun. Oo. 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
1: Correct.
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0: Yes. Maulan na po. Maulan po dito. Actually, nag-pull over lang ako dito sa gilid. Along the area sa may McDonald's. Kasi maulan talaga.
1: Ayan, thank you so much again, Hiroshi, for calling, and I really appreciate your precious time.
0: Yes, yes.
1: And again, this we are on live as well on Facebook, and of course this is recorded, and for sure maraming nanonood sa atin at nakikinig nationwide. Thank you so much, Hiroshi. Appreciate your precious time. Thank you so much.
0: God bless.
1: Ayun. That All was right. Hiroshi Maka Vibes. Ayan. Thank you so much for calling GV right now. Okay. There you have it. Ayan. Nagkaroon na naman ako ng teknika. Ganun talaga pala pag ano, no? Pag live. But yes, Maka Vibes, I know that marami kayong ma-realize right now, especially with our topic. And we are half of the year na, mga Kavibes, right? Very months na, right? And I hope this is one of the realization kung nasan ka ngayon, right? If you trade yourself to someone else's, no? Kung ano man yan. But yes, I just would like to share with our live, of course. Let me just see. And greet Bernard Nandawa. Oh, just give me a second, mga Kavibes. Ayan, mga Kavibes, keep your message coming. You can send your insights on our topic for today on our text line 0967-069-5768 or 0908-516-4466. Sabayan niya po tayo napapakinggan nationwide. 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

Ayan mga ka-vibes, oras na rin sa buong Pilipinas. It's exactly 5:52 in the afternoon. And I just wanna say hi and hello to Akira Cabral, to Danica Maicon, to Manuel Malaon, and to Kabalka family dyan sa may Subic Sambales.

0: Angelus.
1: In the name of the Father, and of the Son, and of the Holy Spirit.
0: Amen.
1: The angel of the Lord declared unto Mary,
0: and she conceived by the power of the Holy Spirit.
1: Hail Mary, full of grace, the Lord is with you. Blessed are you among women, and blessed is the fruit of your womb, Jesus.
0: Holy Mary, Mother of God, pray for us sinners now and at the hour of our death. Amen.
1: Behold, the handmaid of the Lord.
0: Be it done unto me according to thy word.
1: Hail Mary, full of grace, the Lord is with you. Blessed are you among women, and blessed is the fruit of your womb, Jesus.
0: Holy Mary, Mother of God, pray for us sinners, now and at the hour of our death. Amen.
1: And the Word was made flesh
0: and dwelt among us.
1: Hail Mary, full of grace, the Lord is with you. Blessed are you among women, and blessed is the fruit of your womb, Jesus.
0: Holy Mary, Mother of God, pray for us sinners, now and at the hour of our death. Amen.
1: Pray for us, O Holy Mother of God,
0: that we may be made worthy of the promises of Christ.
1: Let us pray. Pour forth, we beseech thee, O Lord,
0: your grace into our hearts, that we to whom the incarnation of Christ, thy Son, was made known by the message of an angel, may by his passion and cross be brought to the glory of his resurrection, through the same Christ our Lord. Amen.
1: Glory be to the Father, and to the Son, and to the Holy Spirit.
0: As it was in the beginning, is now, and ever shall be, world without end. Amen.
1: Glory be to the Father, and to the Son, and to the Holy Spirit.

0: as it was in the beginning, is now, and ever shall be, world without end. Amen.
1: In the name of the Father, and of the Son, and of the Holy Spirit.
0: Amen.
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0: Happy 42 years of us being together, mga ka-vibes. 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This is GV99.1, your good vibes.
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And we're back with another Saturday, mga ka-vibes, and of course, more chikahan, more ganap, and more chismias. The time now is 6:57 p.m. sa buong Pilipinas. Kamusta naman ang Sabado ng lahat? 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Yes, major ganap sa mundo ng K-pop at P-pop. Actually, sa mundo ng music right now. Kasi P-pop and K-pop is making scene. Yes, everywhere. Making a scene. Anyway, yun nga, magfo-focus lang tayo sa dalawang ganap or dalawang chismis for tonight. Which is about... First up is about BTS. Because they are making headlines after announcing that they won't be submitting their music for the 2027 Grammy Awards. Ano yan? Isipin mo yon, ni-reject ang Grammy. Yes, the Grammy Music Awards. One of the biggest awards that an artist or a musician can get. At bakit nga ba nila ni-reject ang award na iyon? Kasi naman... After mag-introduce ng Recording Academy ng bagong category, which is yung Best Asian Pop Music Performance, sabi ng BTS, ang sabi ng BTS, ayaw nilang ma-label based lang sa region or language, which is true naman kasi, very ano siya, unfair sa situation nila, diba? Oh, oh, oh, I see what you're saying. Ayun nga, para sa kanila, music is music and they want to be recognized on the same level as every other artist that there is. Like yung mga Hollywood artists, P-pop artists, pop artists, whoever artist. Kaya naman, sobrang hati ang internet. Kaya, may mga nagulat, of course, pero marami ring armies, yung fan ng BTS na nag-support sa kanilang decision because... Diba? That's so BTS naman kasi. Making history. Meanwhile, sa next naman tayong K-ganapan. Sa next na chismis. This is about... It's about SB19. Because they just did what? They just did what no Filipino act has ever done before. Because they officially made history as the first ever Filipino artist to perform sa Lollapalooza sa Chicago. And hindi lang sila nag-perform, they absolutely owned the stage with powerful live vocals. Alam nyo na, the Filipino The Filipino throat chakra. Of course, with insane energy, and they even introduced a brand new song to the international crowd, which is bagong-bago talaga, yung Lawless. Marami ring mga foreign fans ang nag-react online, and isipin nyo yun, habang nagpe-perform yung SB19 ng Tagalog song, yung mga foreigner kumakanta talaga sila ng Tagalog. As in, yung buong lyrics na Tagalog, kinakanta nila. Diba wow?
some are saying that SB19 was one of the standout performance of the festival. Of course, P-Pop really said, we're here and we're going global. And mga ka-vibes, that's it for our ganap. Yes, for our K-ganapan and K-updates. And P-pop updates, of course. Mga ka-vibes, yun lang naman ang aking chika. Magbabalik tayo mamaya with more, of course. Stay tuned sa inyong number one good vibes station, GV 99.1, your good vibes.

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And nakapag-post na nga tayo sa ating ex, mga ka-vibes. Ayan, nakikita ko na rin ang mga request here. And of course, we will do our best na ma-play ang mga song na ito at ang mga request na to. And of course, pwede rin kayo mag-send ng inyong request sa aming mga text lines. You can send it to 0967-069-5768. At pwede rin naman sa 0908-516-4466. And right now, mga ka-vibes, we are live sa ating TikTok. 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And of course, we're also in Radio Garden. Anyway, mga ka-vibes, let's go back to playing the music here. I'll be playing Bug's Life by Number I or Number One, which is requested sa ating GV Instaplay sa X. Let's play Bug's Life by Number I.

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5: Nanay, tita, lola, this is our time. 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

0: Hey, Kavibes, are you going out today? 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
5: Patuloy na paigtingin ang ating pananampalataya, pag-ibig at pag-asa sa pamamagitan ng buong pusong paglapit sa ating Panginoong Hesukristo. 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

9:02 p.m. mga ka-vibes, and as usual, overtime na naman tayo. Nako. Anyways, mga ka-vibes, let's have our today's K. Kung ano ang ating today's topic. Very simple lang naman. 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Share ko lang, ganon. That's why I love her. Miss Independent. Won't you come and spend? Kasi naman ito. On today's K, let's give some love to our local artist, 'di ba? 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Ayun nga, kasi naman, P-pop has been growing over the years and more Filipino groups are proving that we can stand alongside artists from all over the world. Which is totoo naman talaga, diba? Pangmalakas naman talaga ang mga Pinoy.

0: 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Eyes on the road, hands on the wheel, and phones out of sight. Practice safe driving, Kavibes. A good vibes reminder from GV99.1.
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0: Happy 42 years of us being together, mga kavibes! 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Thank you for all the love, mga kavibes. 42 together years of good vibes and good music. This is GV99.1, your good vibes.
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4: My name is DJ Benjamin and this is Brunch Takes. 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
0: 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Authorized by the National Telecommunications Commission, the GV99.1 station is located at the fourth floor of PG Building, MacArthur Highway, Balibago, Angeles City, Pampanga, Republic of the Philippines. 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Maintained and operated by the following personnel, duly licensed by the National Telecommunications Commission. Engineer Erwin Villegas Galang, with ECE number 10845. 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Ladies and gentlemen, thank you. This is GV99.1, your good vibes. 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

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Maintained and operated by the following personnel, duly licensed by the National Telecommunications Commission. Engineer Erwin Villegas Galang, with ACE number 10845. Mr. Elmer Buasan, first-class radio telephone operator, with license number 24881. Mr. Ener Tulio, first-class radio telephone operator, with license number 971 PIII 19648. Ladies and gentlemen, good morning. 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
0: 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Thank you so much, Baka Vibes. 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
1: 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Kasabay sa sound trip, kantahan, at tawanan. Thank you for all the love, mga ka-vibes. 42 together years of good vibes and good music. 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